0: WIXX.
1: When I was 6 years old, I broke my leg.

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5: 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Now, I may not be the worst or the best, but you gotta respect my honesty. And I may break your heart, but I don't really think there's anybody as bomb as me. So you can.

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Good morning. Happy Friday. I'm Lily. Hoping you're doing great. Keeping the music going. It's BTS. 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

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Our $1,000 minute is here thanks to Molek Casino, and it's every weekday morning at 605, 705, and 805 with Huggy, Natalie, and Corey. 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

0: 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Here's Jason Derulo with Sexy for Me.
1: I just can't say it.
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Payne on WIXX. I'm Lily, wishing you a good morning. Looking at Fox 11, we've got a rainy day ahead of us with some scattered morning showers as well as scattered evening thunderstorms. We've got a high of 78 today and a low of 64.

0: there's probably a whole like subculture of pinball that we don't know about.
1: Yeah, yes. I know.
0: That's interesting. But the best in the world will be here. So I thought that was kind of cool. We're dealing with some rain this morning. It's going to be kind of a rainy Friday, but that sets up for a beautiful Saturday and Sunday with temperatures tomorrow 84 and about 80 on Sunday. Here's Olivia Rodrigo.

0: $1 million right now. But here's the weird thing. When the 911 call came in, he said something along the lines of, I am the God of sun and he is with sin, or something like that. So there,
1: yikes.
0: This still is a developing story. The police found James Handy in his lawn, in the front lawn.
1: Oh, God,
0: and so
1: that's awful.
0: They don't know if something happened, if there was a fight. So that is still a developing story. The Green Bay Packers have locked up wide receiver Christian Watson with a 4-year, $110.5 million contract extension that includes a $31 million signing bonus. The deal keeps Watson under contract through the 2030 season.
1: Good for them, though. That's exciting.
0: My question is, if, God forbid, he gets hurt this season, does he still get that signing bonus?
1: Yeah, because he signed.
0: All right.
1: I don't know for sure. I don't know the intricacies of his contract. I didn't look it over, but I'm pretty sure he does. Packers also announced Family Night is going to be on August 7th, which is a Friday night this year. Family Night at Lambeau Field. Always a good time.
0: $10 tickets. Can't beat that, right?
1: 25th year of it.
0: Taylor Swift just dropped a brand new single for the upcoming Pixar movie, Toy Story 5, called I Knew It, I Knew You. On her Instagram, she wrote, creating something for Jesse was a new challenge and also felt like second nature all at once. And being a Toy Story kid from the age of 5 till now, it is an adventure I plan to be on to infinity and beyond.
1: Aww.
0: Toy Story 5 comes out June 19th.
1: By the way, she sent out Taylor Swift to all of the top 40 radio stations in the country. She sent out the Jesse Toy Story 5 doll.
0: It is. It's the actual doll, which is so cute.
1: It's the rag doll edition. So, like, they try to send us these little gifts to try to get us to play their songs. But this is kind of a cute one. So,
0: dibs. Cool.
1: And guess what? It worked. Ha! We're going to play it right now. That's Natalie's Hit List. Thanks to our friends at Habish and Rotier National Reputation Hometown Service. Now, we were warned that this song would be on the country side of things, but I don't know. I mean, it has a teeny bit of twang in the beginning, but overall, I think it's just as much pop
0: wholesome
1: as it is country. Yeah, it's
0: very
1: wholesome. Feel-good song. I knew it. I knew you. Here it is. Brand new Taylor Swift on WIXX.

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3: You know what? I like the players.

It's National Donut Day, and some chains are getting in on the celebration. I hear Dunkin' is giving out free donut with the purchase of a drink. And 7-Eleven loyalty members, you can get a classic glaze for 50 cents all day today. And hey, there's a new ranking of the people's top favorite donuts. Number 3 sits the Old Fashioned Donut. Number 2, Rainbow Sprinkles, very festive. And number 1, the Glazed Round. Of course, the classic is at the top. And you can text YUM, Y-U-M, to 31011 to see the full list. Now, I'm just upset that powdered sugar donut is

0: Auntie Foolish on the WIXX Retro Lunch, bringing a little early 2000s. And our last one, I know they're a total meme at this point, but you can't help but sing the words. Here's Nickelback, Rockstar.
1: I'm the

Yo on WIXX, this is Mara. In about 5 minutes, there's a girl online who posts metal covers, all right? They're getting thousands of views, not only for her singing, but her feathery friend who's backing her up on the track with her. I'll tell you all about it after Dominic Fike. Before then, Zara Larsson, Midnight Sun, IXX.

0: 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I'm Hayes. We're playing Diss or Dat for a Titletown gift card today. 920-406-1011. Call now if you want to play. Let's go here, Brenda. You ready to play Diss or Dat?
1: Yes.
0: All right. I'm going to give you a term. It's either a soccer term or a magic trick. You tell me which one you think it is, okay?
1: Oh, okay.
0: All right. Let's start off with park the bus. Park the bus. Is it a soccer term or a magic trick?
1: Soccer term.
0: That is a soccer term. It's when the team drops all the players behind the ball to defend and kill the game. Number two, ambitious. Ambitious.
1: I'd have to say magic.
0: That would be a magic trick, yes! Ambitious card is a classic effect where a selected card keeps impossibly rising to the top of the deck no matter where it's placed. That is a ambitious card. All right, last one. Are you ready for this?
1: Yes.
0: Let's go Elastico.
1: Okay, I'm going to go magic trick.
0: Is it a magic trick?
1: No!
0: Elastico is soccer. Dribbling move where a player snaps the ball outward, then quickly whips it back inward to beat the defender. I couldn't even do that if I tried.
1: Yep, neither could I.
0: Flick my leg like that. I think I'd break it. Brenda, thank you for playing.
1: Yes, thank you. Call now at 406-1011.

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2: Here's another Northeast Wisconsin construction update. Drivers will encounter various overnight reduced lanes on northbound and southbound I-41 in work zones this week. Please be aware that the Richmond Street Bridge over I-41 is now closed until this fall. The northbound I-41 ramp will stay open until late June. The southbound I-41 ramp will stay open until mid-July. Don't forget to always watch your speed in construction zones and stay safe on the road.
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0: you go, you still suck. There you go. That's my fight song.
1: That was beautiful, Hayes.
0: Thank you. I'm taking my bow. We posted that up on Facebook. 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That's BEARS to 31011. Thoughts and prayers for the residents of Hammond, Indiana. I'm sorry you didn't deserve

0: the boom like the EAA flyover. The work week is over, and Baby Hayes is kicking off the weekend the only way we know how. Your weekend starts now.
1: Baby Hayes at your service. Happy Friday. Thanks for hanging out on WIXX. Kicking off the weekend with a video you need to see from Paige in Brillion, who is Mother of the Year. This is the kind of weekend energy we need. So she's a mom. Her kids are getting out of school on the last day of school. She's up on top of her car, dancing and embarrassing her kids.
2: Have a great summer, Ellie Hazel!
1: Yes, Mom of the Year. If you want to check out the video, text DANCE to 31011 and I'll shoot it right to your phone. It's the weekend, Northeast Wisconsin. It's WIXX.